0: state of Himachal Pradesh, high in the mountains, looking down on one of the most in the cricketing planet. Tata IPL with the playoffs so tense. Mayor Murali Kartik with the two captains. It came down in favor of Mumbai. He called correctly, and Jasprit Bumrah said they're going to bowl first. Right, Michael Clarke. And let's have a look at Mumbai innings. Danny Morris.
1: Yeah, evening all. And you look at this, they've had to make some changes. Look at that, Bumrah at the top there. And you think about the changes, Rohit, Sky and Gazumpa. And you think about those have come in, Raghu Sharma.
0: 100 feet above sea level. And my word, the ball flies to all parts of this beautiful stadium. Jasprit Bumrah, the ever smiling Jasprit Bumrah. These two can alter the complexion of a match within minutes. And it's the...
1: Yeah, just about ready to tee off here. This extraordinary venue that is just so picturesque. In fact, we've got a day game on Sunday. So whilst the sun has set, it is now in darkness. Very excited about this match, but also then on Sunday, which is the day game, and then here in Dharamshala, we'll see those beautiful sights of a mountain.
0: We saw an astonishing power play by Punjab Kings against Delhi Capitals. Priyansh was on fire.

0: look at this batting lineup. Cooper Connolly as well has had a great season. He goes after the bowling straight away.
1: Hitting the ball up and over this infield. A little bit of shape away. There's that angled seam. Up and over cover. Nice and still at point of contact. And again, no stress. Does it so comfortably.
0: It's a little tuck around the corner. And it's very effective.
1: Uses that extra pace of Bumrah. 38 Ks. Just a bit of an angle in as well to the right-hander. Again, good touch. Talk about power. There's nothing wrong with that either. Use that pace. Play all around the ground. Get the angle. Beats that man at fine leg.
0: Yeah, when the bowler loses his line, you just use it, don't you? The bowler gives it to you. Got to be gone. Oh, no, no, no. That's what he's there for, to catch it at slip. Namandir. Oh, my goodness. It's a virus. It's going around.
1: Wow, it's a great delivery from Bumrah. This one straight. It goes away just a fraction off the wicket. Perfect delivery. Yeah, no one means to drop him, but he'd like to hang on to that.
0: I doubt he'll get an easier catch than that. And just to add insult to injury, oh, perhaps Simran Singh.
2: Horrible feeling for the team, but you think about the bowler who's actually captain as well. For those in blue, it was an absolute peach, and now just a little bit too much width and nod. Perhaps Simran said, I'll eat that every night of the week.
1: Short and wide, gets what it deserves, that delivery. Yeah, got to hold their nerve.
0: Oh, that's a bit of a bottom hand worked shot, that is, for four.
1: That stand and deliver. Again, we saw first over from Jahar through the offside. Couple over that point region. This one doesn't swing away from around the wicket. Continues on with the angle, but it's front foot out of the way. Swings through the line. Stand and deliver.
0: Almost as if he had one thought in mind and he's going to do it whatever, wherever he's pitching. Yeah, look at that. Oh, my goodness. That is so elegant. That is so good to watch. Is it safe? Is it safe? Would you believe it? Google search. Oh, goodness, what a lovely noise that makes.
3: Much better.
2: As we're there.
3: A lovely pickup shot.
4: As of now, it's over 150.
3: No protection there, but no chance for the fielder. Sweetly timed to finish the over with a boundary. 15 from it. Oh, that's nicely bowled. Batter beaten, keeper beaten. Four runs off by. Gone! Beautifully bowled. Deepak Chahar. That's a big. Oh. Little too full and leg side again. Oh, overpitched this time. Overpitched and
0: Englishman. Part-time off-spinner. Chips in with wickets at important times.
1: Underrated, Wilco. Part-timers. I reckon they can definitely play their part at the right time. Normally on day five of a test match.
0: He's got four for this. He's got four for this, you know. Sweetly timed.
4: Happy with that, Tilak Varma. Too much time to actually pick his gap. Too short this time.
1: Tiny bit too wide.
0: Oh, this is just threaded through for four. Oh, crack! Whacked away by Prabh Simran.

0: dancing. Run again. And it's six more.
1: Momentum now in King's favour. Again, tossed up, the leg break, missing the stumps, no spin at all. The safety for the batsman, if he misses, he can't be out LBW. It's outside off.
0: Oh, he's gone after him. Prabh Simran Singh has belted this over extra cover.
2: I don't take it too personally. I know you put all the hard work in, so these things... sorry, I don't know what's happened. These things can happen.
1: Just that lapse of concentration and guys just missing, I guess, catches we expect at this level to be taken.
2: Yeah, absolutely. And that comes down to your basics. You know, your basics as a catcher, your basics as a fielder. But you're...
0: Oh, goodness, he's rocked back and held this on its way 5-6 rows back. Oh, now then, this has gone nowhere. Third is underneath it, takes the catch. It's Corbin Bosch. What a good catch. Oh, what a lovely start. Shreyas Iyer announces himself here tonight.
1: This is the part that makes him so good. You walk out at number four. I think number four is the hardest position to bat in T20 cricket. But he does this so consistently. Walks straight out and continues the momentum that his team's created. Can find the boundary so easily.
0: Oh, he's knocked him over. That is a magnificent delivery. And Shreyas Iyer cannot believe it. What a ball to produce to remove the skipper.
3: Matt Skipper, Shreyas Iyer. Oh, just a little hint of movement off the surface was enough to be that outside edge. Terrific delivery. And looking at Shreyas's reaction, he couldn't believe it either. Massive wicket this.
1: It's a lot bigger than what you see on TV.
4: Another one. These guys are getting wickets, Mumbai Indians and Punjab Kings. Suddenly are losing their way.
5: And it's that classic scoreline again, if you're a little superstitious. Not a great stroke at all from Cooper Connolly, has to be said. Trying to create something there with that sort of line. And 1-1-1 strikes again. Connolly's got to go for just 21.
4: Yes.
2: Probson.
4: Lovely strike. Over mid off. Easily done. Angel 1 Super 6 by Suryan Shedge.
1: 2-2 for 4. Here's another look of it. Beautifully played.
4: Taken. He's got a knack of picking up wickets, Shardul Thakur. And yet again, this is a sharp one. Rajan Gadbawa at mid-wicket. He's taken a goodie.
5: But we've been going on about catches being put down all season here in Tata IPL 2026. This is a cracker. It is humming. Wow, we got a good chunk of it. Yeah, got to go. What a good catch. Bowen takes it. At a short mid-wicket. 1, 2, 3, 4, 5. And Shedge's out for 8. See you. See you later.
4: Flicked. Flicked nicely.
5: Pretty much more often than not.
4: That's a fine hit. And it travels here in Dharamshala. Good hit by Azmat Omarzai.
1: Tip the ball up and over. Off the pads where he's so comfortable and the timing's perfect. Last over, he went up at the 4. This one he goes up and over for 6.
2: What's also been pretty interesting to watch is the length.
4: Appeal and it's been given. Once again, back of a length, just keeping a bit low. And Shashank wants this to be seen once again.
5: Had to check this out, had to come upstairs and have a look for sure.
6: We have a player review for LBW. 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

0: is out. 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AP, you can stay with the original out decision. 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
1: Anand Padmanabhan with the decision. Everything going Mumbai Indians way at the moment. And Shashank, who won it?

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2: Shardul Thakur, his fourth wicket.
3: This is exactly what the MI bowlers have done really well this evening. He does that again, attack the stumps, cross seam again, just to exaggerate the natural variation of the surface. This one keeps low. Another wicket falls for Punjab Kings. Happy camp, Mumbai Indians. 140 for 7 on Punjab Kings. Marco Jansen gone for 2.
2: Might be 6. It is. What a nasty little taste to finish his 4 overs, but he's bowled well. 4 for 39. Kings 147 for 7. Looking for the York. This is up a full toss and gets punished.
3: I'm being a really good knock here, Azmal. An important one for the Kings.
2: Oh, good shot. That is another fine blow struck by Azmal, and he's playing a gem here. 32 from. Waited for it. And wallops it for 6.
4: 12 was just keep it very simple. Back of a length, cross seam. And suddenly they've tried too many things. Deepak Chahar in this over, he's gone full. He's gone a knuckleball and then a slower bouncer.
3: Yeah, spot on, Karthik. What has worked for them is bowling really straight, all the variation that you spoke about. And also attacking the stumps, last couple of deliveries. Way too much outside off stump.
2: Oh, he's gone big again. This time not big enough. Will Jacks takes the catch at long on. And ODIs, that is. He's trying to do it on T20 cricket.
3: Yeah, full toss. Couldn't put it away. A little lucky there. Deepak Chahar, he knows it.
2: A superb little

0: kicks from Asmad Omarjani.
1: JB Barton's in, here's Corbin Bosch. Goodness me, that nearly decapitated him. That went so... It's too short. Man underneath it slips through his hands. And the apologies come out again.
0: Yeah, Robin Mins out there, and another fielder who shells a catch. That was travelling though, but that's not an excuse.
2: Yeah, it's a tough one. Vlad travelling, and also Robin is a wicket keeper. But right now he doesn't have the gloves on.
1: Can't take it. Corbin Bosch wallops this
0: short ball. Yes, it was hit hard. Tilak Varma this time.
3: They'll have Rohit, who's been striking at 180 this season.
1: Bumrah tries to deliver the Yorker, and it's squeezed out. Drills it into the pads. Will they go for two? They will. Bartlett's herring down, and they're going to get two. Xavier Bartlett ran to the danger end, and he made the two runs for Binod.
0: Yeah, eighth time this season when Punjab Kings have gone past 200.
1: Just look at Bartlett. Here he comes, long strides, and he's running to the danger end, and he's even looking for a third. Right, last ball for the Punjab Kings. Ooh, that's outside the line. Oh, the umpire's given it. I think there might be a review for this. One, they can't qualify for the playoffs, but they can win tonight in this tournament. Right, 201 is the target. Rickleton.
4: Next Regent.
1: Oh, he's gone after him again. He hasn't really... Oh, your fine leg is up inside. You can't. Rickleton. My goodness, that's a gorgeous looking shot. Drilled straight past Bartlett.
3: With a 6-3 field here for Ashdeep Singh.
0: Once again, the attacking instinct of Ryan Rickleton coming to. Oh, the balance once again. He's so still at the crease. Oh, Rohit Sharma, we've been waiting for it. Straight into the hand and taken. Priyansh Arya, he didn't have to move too much. Ryan Rickleton had done all the damage so far and the bulk of the scoring, and he goes. Yeah, showcasing why he's having such a fine.
2: Nicely bowled. The bat deep. Marco Jansen.
3: That's good. If you're bowling too short to him.
0: Leading edge. Ashdeep gets under it.
1: Oh, managed it in the end. And managed it finally. There he goes, there he goes, Yuzi Chahal, the wily old fox. Who says there is nothing on the surface for the spinner?
4: Just the frustration not to be able to get to the pitch of the ball. This one, little bit of spin. Again, attacks the stumps, back of a length. Rohit Sharma sitting back in his crease and beats the outside edge, and he knows how important it is. Roll goes for 25.

0: It's finding different variation. Doesn't need...
1: Too straight.
2: Where you've got to pitch it.
1: Well, that's hit very hard, but should have been stopped.
0: Tillakers as well.
1: Oh, sweetly struck. That is elegant. And it's cultured, and it's all... Slashed away. That will be four. It's a little too wide.
3: And this time around, trying something similar. Back of a length. And Chirfain Rutherford crashes it. And the deep point was way too wide. Now a change in field. Square leg comes in, and that point fielder goes to a very, very wide point. There is a deep...
1: Makes a little bit of room for himself. Tilak Varma. Oh, it's gone up in the air. And not... Oh, my...
2: Crucial over this.
1: Rutherford goes after him.
0: His fingernails. Man, is he a chewer.
1: Oh, picked up by Rutherford.
0: 16.2. Thrashing edge. Gonski! Xavier, and a new batter to come out and face.
4: Yeah, had to go, needed the maximum. Unfortunately for Rutherford, he doesn't time it. It was there to hit. In that zone, tries to overhit it. Lost his shape and picks out that man.
0: That's Matula. Yeah, and I just handed a stat, which is really interesting. Start of the side, they needed 52. Matula's off.
1: And that's off out of the middle. 50 for Tilak Varma. Oh, hold the pose. Wow, one bounce for four.
0: Long ball. Timing not quite there, but it's still...
1: Big change.
0: Has he? He's got
1: 14.
0: It!
1: Zashti. Oh, fatted answer!
0: Yeah, middle and off.
1: Oh, he went wide! There it is! There's the wide... Oh, yes! All the way, the first one disappears. Massive pressure now on Bartlett.
4: Straight low full toss. All the practice paying off.
3: Hey, what are the odds for MI that the last time they played against RCB, it was their turn to bowl and they were defending 50.
0: Up. Oh, that is a magnificent stroke.
1: Tilak Varma.
0: Here we go. Disappears. What a way to finish things. Gone all the way, I reckon. Stunning performance, celebrations, big time from Tilak Varma. Third time this season, the MIs have chased down a 200-plus target. They did it against KKR at Wankhede, 224 for four, and against LSG at Wankhede, 229 for four. They've done it again here, chasing a total of note.
3: And how deflating can it be for a side which is trying to win, which could do nothing wrong at the beginning of the season?

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2: Well, up in front of him, a little bit of swing, a little floater up front, 135 in the power play. He goes straight away. It's big. There's a fielder underneath. The boundary roll. This time it's straight and it's connected magnificently, right down. Straight out once again. He really does hit the ball well straight. Straight down, this time he uses his feet magnificently.
3: His boss.
2: Now he's not hit this well enough. This is
4: Chahar.
2: That's up in the air. An opportunity here.
4: Oh. This should be the man coming in. Oh, he smacked that. It's gone.
2: That's short. Clears the ground easily.
4: That's a good shot.
2: Inside out. And this is turning out to be. It goes again. That's up. And it's long. It's clean and long. Easily hit and very far. Short and in. Short. Oh, that's an absolute snorter.
5: And so, here they are today. 100 of them.
2: Oh, he's collared this. He is really crunched. Has he got enough? I don't think he has. Big hit, and don't think he's got hold of that, but
4: for the wide line outside off.
2: Over the fielder. Another fielder. Will he get there in time? He does. He completes the catch.
4: Boundary riders on the offside.
2: And he's gone straight up as well.
4: That's later tonight.
2: Right, Berger's connected that and connected that beautifully. Take an easy catch.
6: Shardul walked up to Jadeja whilst he was walking out and said, you know, something to him. And moment he heard the noise of a no ball, he went charging after Shardul Thakur to get his own back. Now have a look here, have a look here. I think, oh, Jadeja is on fire. Oh, look at him. More runs. This will get to the... He'll play the pull shot, but there's a fielder there. And that's all they'll get, but that's enough. 14 of that last over. They've got... And so the Mumbai Indians, to get 2 points, the Rajasthan Royals... Started well in the field. Now, has he got a wicket again in the first? Well, he likes the offside too today, Bish. This is a shot he plays beautifully.
4: This one was very good.
6: Well, this too is bad and... gets a wicket with this next over too. And Archer's on fire here once again. This is fine bowling. Yes, you could see that. Navandir was not very comfortable. Oh, but it doesn't matter so much because Riggleton has found the fielder at mid-wicket. Vaibhav Suryavanshi on the field.
3: Hard to tell the exact line, but that's where Riggleton, he can play from the offside as we've seen. But good to have Vaibhav Suryavanshi on the field after all discussions around him, safely showing his catching prowess. And after not playing for about 3 weeks, Berger strikes South Africa.
6: Now Surya Kumar Yadav. He's playing.
4: Trademark Surya Kumar Yadav shot. Exactly where he wanted. Around the leg stump, he's just moved up to the offside and he's shoveled it. He shoveled it from his hips into the Dilip Pring Sarkar stand.
6: And the wrist is looking all right. Through the onside now, this is an even better shot.
4: Yes, again on the leg stump. And he wasn't going to miss out on that. Only two fielders outside the 30 meter.
6: Balls him first.
7: The free hit.
4: He's been hit.
7: Surikumar Yadav has top edged this into the visor.
4: It was a low full toss. You can see that. Oh, that is again nasty. Don't know what Brijesh is looking to do, but again, it's another. Oh.
7: That has been very nicely put away by. Surikumar with a minute. Oh, it's a great hit. That's such a clean hit.
6: Brilliant from Suryakumar Yadav when he goes. Bit of a top edge, but there's nobody there. And it'll hurry away to the boundary. In the slot for the six. Powered back.
4: Sharma.
6: Clear the fielder. Oh, that's what he was here for. This could be the moment.
8: Straight away after the break, then getting Yash Raj. Two wickets in two overs. And suddenly this required run rate is catapulting. It's now 15.43. They're holding their catches. And the young man, full marks to him. He's got a good temperament. That's up in the air. Another opportunity. Jofra! Well, as he hurt himself here. Oh, excellent. That's plumb. He's walking, Chahar. And then decides to take a full toss, put away.
3: I would push that further, Ravi and Alan. I would say... Oh.
8: There you go. It's been a scrapping performance, but it is RR. The dugout, Kumar Sangakkara, his management there, the coaches, they worked hard for 2 months.
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state of Himachal Pradesh, high in the mountains, looking down on one of the most in the cricketing planet. Tata IPL with the playoffs so tense. Mayor Murali Kartik with the two captains. It came down in favor of Mumbai. He called correctly, and Jasprit Bumrah said they're going to bowl first. Right, Michael Clarke.

0: And let's have a look at Mumbai Indians. Danny Morris.
1: Yeah, evening all. And you look at this, they've had to make some changes. Look at that Bumrah at the top there. And you think about the changes, Rohit, Sky and Gazumpa. And you think about those have come in, Raghu Sharma.
0: 100 feet above sea level. And my word, the ball flies to all parts of this beautiful stadium. Jasprit Bumrah, the ever-smiling Jasprit Bumrah. These two can alter the complexion of a match within minutes. And it's the...
1: Yeah, just about ready to tee off here. This extraordinary venue that is just so picturesque. In fact, we've got a day game on Sunday. So whilst the sun has set and is now in darkness, very excited about this match, but also then on Sunday, which is the day game, and then here in Dharamshala, we'll see those beautiful sights of a mountain.
0: We saw an astonishing power play by Punjab Kings against Delhi Capitals. Priyansh was on fire. Look at this batting lineup. Cooper Connolly as well has had a great season. He goes after the bowling straight away.
2: Hitting the ball up and over this infield. A little bit of shape away. There's that angled seam. Up and over cover. Nice and still at point of contact. And again, no stress. Does it so comfortably.
0: It's a little tuck around the corner. And it's very effective.
2: Uses that extra pace of Bumrah. 38 Ks. Just a bit of an angle in as well to the right hander. Again, good touch. Talk about power. There's nothing wrong with that either. Use that pace. Play all around the ground. Get the angle. Beats that man at fine leg.
0: Yeah, when the bowler loses his line, you just use it, don't you? The bowler gives it to you. Got to be gone. Oh, no, no, no. That's what he's there for, to catch it at slip. Namandir. Oh, my goodness. It's a virus. It's going around.
2: Wow, it's a great delivery from Bumrah. This one straight. It goes away just a fraction off the wicket. Perfect delivery. Yeah, no one means to drop him, but... he'd like to hang on to that.
0: I doubt he'll get an easier catch than that. And just to add insult to injury, oh, perhaps Simran Singh.
1: Horrible feeling for the team, but you think about the bowler who's actually captain as well. For those in blue, it was an absolute peach, and now just a little bit too much width and oh. Perhaps Simran said, I'll eat that every night of the week.
2: Short and wide, gets what it deserves, that delivery. You've got to hold their nerve.
0: Oh, that's a bit of a bottom hand worked shot that is for four.
2: That stand and deliver. Again, we saw first over from Jahar through the offside. Couple over that point region. This one doesn't swing away from around the wicket. Continues on with the angle, but it's front foot out of the way. Swings through the line. Stand and deliver.
0: Almost as if he had one thought in mind and he's going to do it whatever, wherever he's pitching. Yeah, look at that. Oh, my goodness. That is so elegant. That is so good to watch. Is it safe? Is it safe? Would you believe it? Good search. Oh, goodness. What a lovely noise that makes.
3: Much better.
1: Those were there.
3: The lovely pickup shot.
4: As of now, it's over 150.
3: Not protection there, but no chance for the fielder. Sweetly timed to finish the over with a boundary. 15 from it. Oh, that's nicely bowled. Batter beaten, keeper beaten. Four runs off by. Gone! Beautifully bowled. Deepak Chahar. That's a big. little too full and leg side again. Oh, over pitch this time. Over pitch and
0: Englishman. Part-time off-spinner chips in with wickets at important times.
2: Underrated, Wilco, part-timers. I reckon they can definitely play their part at the right time. Normally on day five of a test match.
0: He's got four for this. He's got four for this, you know. Sweetly timed.
3: Well, he doesn't look too happy with that. Too much time to actually pick his gap. Too short this time.
2: Tiny bit too wide.
0: Oh, this is just threaded through for four. Oh, crack. Whacked away by Prabhsimran Singh. Again, and it's six more.
2: And momentum now in King's favour. Again, tossed up, the leg break, missing the stumps, no spin at all. The safety for the batsman, if he misses, he can't be out LBW. It's outside off.
0: Oh, he's gone after him. Prabhsimran Singh has belted this over extra cover.
4: Take it too personally. I know you put all the hard work in, so these things, sorry, I don't know what's happened. These things can happen.
2: Just that lapse of concentration and guys just missing, I guess, catches we expect at this level to be taken.
4: Yeah, absolutely. And that comes down to your basics. You know, your basics as a catcher, your basics as a fielder. But you're
0: oh goodness, he's rocked back and held this on its way. 5-6 rows back.
4: Yeah.
0: Oh, now then, this has gone nowhere. Third is underneath it. Takes the catch. It's Corbin Bosch. What a good catch. Oh, what a lovely start. Shreyas Iyer announces himself here tonight.
2: This is the part that makes him so good. You walk out at number four. I think number four is the hardest position to bat in T20 cricket. But he does this so consistently. Walks straight out and continues the momentum that his team's created. Can find the boundary so easily.
0: Oh, he's knocked him over. That is a magnificent delivery. And Shreyas Iyer cannot believe it. What a ball to produce to remove the skipper.
3: Matt Skipper. Shreyas Iyer. Oh, just a little hint of movement off the surface was enough to beat that outside edge. Terrific delivery. And looking at Shreyas's reaction, he couldn't believe it either. Massive wicket this.
2: It's a lot bigger than what you see on TV.
3: Another one. These guys are getting wickets, Mumbai Indians and Punjab Kings suddenly are losing their way.
1: And it's a classic scoreline again if you're a little superstitious. Not a great stroke at all from Cooper Connolly, has to be said. Trying to create something there with that sort of line. And 1-1-1 strikes again. Connolly's got to go for just 21.
3: Yes. Lovely strike. Over mid off, easily done. Angel one, super six by Suryan Shedge.
2: 2-2 for four. Here's another look of it. Beautifully played.
3: Taken. He's got a knack of picking up wickets, Shardul Thakur. And yet again, this is a sharp one. Rajan Gadbava at mid wicket. He's taken a goodie.
1: But we've been going on about catch has been put down all season here in Tata IPL 2026. This is a cracker. It is humming. Wow, we got a good chunk of it. Yeah, got to go. What a good catch. Bowen takes it. Had a short mid wicket. 1, 2, 3, 4, 5. And set.

0: he's out for eight. See you later.
1: Flicked nicely.
0: Pretty much more often than not.
1: That's a fine hit. And it travels here in Dharamshala. Good hit by Azmat Omarzai.
2: Tip the ball up and over. Off the pads where he's so comfortable. And the timing's perfect. Last over, he went up. Got the four. This one, he goes up and over for six.
3: It's also been pretty interesting to watch as the length.
1: Appeal, and it's been given. Once again, back of a length, just keeping a bit low. And Shashank wants this to be seen once again.
0: Had to check this out, had to come upstairs and have a look for sure.
4: We have the player review for LBW. On-field decision is out. I've checked the bowler's feet, fair delivery. Front on, please. Original decision is out. Impact is umpire's call, wickets hitting. AP, you can stay with the original art decision. Standby. You're on screen, yeah, signal.
1: Anand Padmanabhan with the decision. Everything going Mumbai Indians way at the moment. And Shashank, who wants.

0: above the surface. This one keeps low. Another wicket falls for Punjab Kings. Happy camp, Mumbai Indians. 140 for 7 of Punjab Kings. Marco Jansen gone for 2.
1: Might be 6. It is. Well, a nasty little taste to finish his 4 overs, but he's bowled well. 4 for 39. Kings 147 for 7. Looking for the York. Dishes up a full toss and gets punished.
0: I think a really good knock here, Azmal. An important one for the Kings.
1: Oh, good shot. That is another fine blow struck by Azmat, and he's playing a gem here. 32 from. Waited for it. And wallops it for 6.
2: 12 was just keep it very simple. Back of a length, cross seam. And suddenly they've tried too many things. Deepak Chahar in this over, he's gone full. He's gone a knuckleball and then a slower bouncer.
0: Yeah, spot on, Karthik. What has worked for them is bowling really straight, all the variation that you spoke about, and also attacking the stumps. Last couple of deliveries, way too much outside off stump.
1: Oh, he's gone big again. This time, not big enough. Will Jacks takes the catch at long on. And ODIs, that is. He's trying to do it on T20 cricket.
0: Yeah, full toss. Couldn't put it away. A little lucky there. Deepak Chahar, he knows it. A superb little innings from Azmat Omar.
1: Xavier Barton's in, here's Corbin Bosch. Goodness me, that nearly decapitated him. That went so...
0: 200.
1: It's too short. Man underneath it slips through his hands. And the apologies come out again.
2: Yeah, Robin Mins out there, and another fielder who shells a catch. That was travelling though, but that's not an excuse.
0: Yeah, it's a tough one. Flat, travelling, and also Robin is a wicket keeper. But right now he doesn't have the gloves on.
1: Can't take it. Corbin Bosch wallops this
2: short ball. Yes, it was hit hard. Tilak Varma this time.
3: They'll have Rohit, who's been striking at 180 this season.
1: Bumrah tries to deliver the Yorker, and it's squeezed out. Drills it into the pads. Will they go for 2? They will. Bartlett's herring down. And they're going to get 2. Xavier Bartlett ran to the danger end and he made the 2 runs for Binod.
2: Yeah, 8th time this season when Punjab Kings have gone past 200.
1: Just look at Bartlett. Here he comes, long strides, and he's running to the danger end and he's even looking for a 3rd. Right, last ball for the Punjab Kings. Ooh, that's outside the line. Oh, the umpire's given it. I think there might be a review for this. 1, they can't qualify for the playoffs, but they can win tonight. In this tournament. Right, 201 is the target. Rickleton!
4: Slip region.
1: Oh, he's gone after him again. He hasn't really... Oh, your fine leg is up inside. You can't. Rickleton. My goodness, that's a gorgeous looking shot. Drilled straight past Bartlett.
3: With a 6-3 field here for Ashdeep Singh.
2: Once again, the attacking instinct of Ryan Rickleton coming to. Oh, the balance once again. He's so still at the crease. Oh, Rohit Sharma, we have been waiting for it. Straight into the hand and taken. Priyansh Arya, he didn't have to move too much. Ryan Rickleton had done all the damage so far and the bulk of the scoring. And he goes. Yeah, showcasing why he's having such a fine.
0: Actually bold. The bat deep. Mark Janssen.
1: That's good. If you're bowling too short to him.
2: Leading edge. Ashdeep gets under it.
1: Managed it in the end. And managed it finally.
2: There he goes, there he goes, Yuzi Chahal, the wily old fox. Who says there is nothing on the surface for the spinner?
4: Just the frustration not to be able to get to the pitch of the ball. This one, little bit of spin. Again, attacks the stumps, back of a length. Rohit Sharma sitting back in his crease and beats the outside edge, and he knows how important it is. Rohit goes for 25.
1: It's just amazing to watch Yuzi Chahal work these conditions out.
4: Pace change as well. 83 Ks, 95, 92, 97. It's finding different variation. Doesn't need.
1: Too straight.
5: Where you've got to pitch it.
2: Well, that's hit very hard, but should have been stopped.
4: Tillakers as well.
2: Oh, sweetly struck. That is elegant, and it's cultured, and it's all slashed away. That will be four. It's a little too wide.
3: And this time around, trying something similar, back of a length, and Chirfane Rutherford crashes it. The deep point was way too wide. Now a change in field. Square leg comes in and that point fielder goes to a very, very wide point. There is a deep.
1: Makes a little bit of room for himself. Tilak Varma. Oh, it's gone up in the air. And not. Oh, my.
0: Slow over this.
1: Rutherford goes after him.
4: Fingernails, man, is he a chewer.
1: Oh, picked up by Rutherford.
4: 16.2. Thrashing edge. Gonski! Xavier, and you batter to come out and face.
6: Yeah, had to go, needed the maximum. Unfortunately for Rutherford, he doesn't time it. It was there to hit. In that zone, tries to overhit it. Lost his shape and picks out that man.
4: That's Petula. Yeah, and I just handed a stat, which is really interesting. Start of this over, they needed 52. Petula's off.
2: And that's off out of the middle. 50 for Tilak Varma. Oh, hold the pose. Wow, one bounce for four.
4: Long ball. Timing not quite there, but it's still
2: big change. Has he? He's got 14. It!
4: Ashdeep.
2: Oh, fatted answer!
4: Yeah, Midland off.
2: Well, he went wide! There it is! There's the wide. Oh, yes!

0: all the way. The first one disappears. Massive pressure now on Bartlett.
1: Straight low full toss. All the practice paying off.
2: Hey, what are the odds for MI that the last time they played against RCB, it was their turn to bowl and they were defending 50.
0: Up, up. Oh, that is a magnificent stroke.

0: performance, celebrations big time from Tilak Varma. Third time this season the MIs have chased down a 200 plus target. They did it against KKR at Wankhede, 224 for four, and against LSG at Wankhede, 229 for four. They've done it again here, chasing a total of note.
1: And how deflating can it be for a side which is trying to win, which could do nothing wrong at the beginning of the season?